0: 49.
1: Copy Olin for an employee here.
0: 10-3.
1: Give you my code. It's going to be NHL 1306-8359. NHL 1306-8359. You're coming to Bruce.
0: Bruce is showing active in town, negative 23.
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0: 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What are the parents' wishes?
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0: The last of King Robert, Edward Tom, Edward Robert, first of Justin Thomas. Date of birth is 9/29/1975.
1: Justin is active out of 17 Kendall Pond in town. Megan 23.
0: Thank you. Can you copy a second?
1: Heather.
0: Okay, same last name. First of Gunner. George Union, Nora, Robert. Date of birth is January 16th, 2013.

0: 4178.
1: Heather. Transporting Jessica back to 16 Ash. Starting mileage is 41864.5.
0: Bye-bye.

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0: 4678 from headquarters.
1: Photograph.
0: Both units respond to Mammoth at Kendall Pond for a pickup truck versus e-bike. No reported injuries at this time. LFD is en route.
2: E-bike, no injury reported.

0: Carl, I'm engine 2, those engines come in.
1: Engine 2 on ceiling, come in.
0: We'll be shutting down on the northbound.
1: First eight northbound being shut down.

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1: Seven.
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1: 46 that's on a blue Ford F-150 to a Taro. Active out of Manchester, -23.

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1: JV is going to be Gunner from the previous call.
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Rolling Ridge Road to a cul-de-sac.

0: Energy responding. Received multiple calls from neighbors reporting occupants are burning pellets and they are concerned about the size of the fire.
1: Do we have any active permits for that address?
0: Hey, Mike.
2: Mammoth Over Command.
0: Mammoth Over Command.
2: April P1 and service canceled. We'll be on scene for a couple minutes.
0: P1 canceled. Goodbye.
3: Four six is the RO of the truck.
1: 46 RO is going to be a Tara Justice.
3: Appreciate it. Thank you.

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0: I'm Pettingill Industrial. I'll take the plane details of call for 49.
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0: 49, could you check the area of Cohos Terrace? 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
0: 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They were able to take the motorcycle in the back of the pickup truck after mechanical difficulties.
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0: 535, Corey. Here's 12102 by Route 93, southbound off ramp. I have a caller reporting a white male in the area, 40 to 50 years old, with a beard, wearing a white t-shirt and blue jeans. He like checked on. Sounds like he's just standing there.
1: Copy. I'm in the area, sir.
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0: 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Do you have a direction of travel?
1: 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He was last seen standing there.
0: Shanti.
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0: 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Sounds like he's back on the highway. I've heard another caller. We'll be transferring them this day, please.
1: 630 northbound or southbound?
0: Southbound.
1: Southbound.

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1: 70.
0: 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That'll be going 93 north, spinning back at 13.6.
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0: 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Head checking.
1: Okay, 11.8.
2: 62, you northbound?
3: Coming in, ready.
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3: 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Again, Nora Henry Lincoln, 192-36-416.
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0: 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We're still slow rolling past winding palm.
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2: 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Just accept.
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0: 62, I have a stop at Rebecca, Parmenter. 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
1: 10-3.
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0: Engine 383, we're just on 124 Rockingham Road for an assault and determinant. Engine 383, we're just on 124 Rockingham Road for an assault and determinant. Liberty Drive, Alvern Road.
1: Hi.
2: 62.
1: Okay.
2: Just be advised, he's reporting a assault that occurred in Manchester. You want to clear copy 20?
1: 7.
2: David Ocean Robert Ida Sam Zebra. That's David Ocean Robert Ida Sam Zebra.
1: So, Pat, it's coming back to you. Doris out of Manchester.
0: Camp is responding for a 22-year-old male who was assaulted in Manchester. Unknown injuries. LPD is now on scene.
1: Perfect.
2: 6-2. Heavy. Start LFD for a reported back injury.
1: The LFD is already in route.
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1: Negative, you're clear to enter the scene.

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0: Are you clear for info?
1: Time to go with it.
0: I'm 10-9 with Manchester. There are a couple of units on the way. They also advise that the male subject stole that vehicle.
1: Copy.

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1: Nothing.
2: 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Fire's on scene.
1: Not bad.
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1: Negative, can you go with it?
2: Six to Manchester, 17.
1: Seven, Manchester.

0: 36, different name out of New Hampshire.
1: Heading.
0: Male in New Hampshire, last of Nora, Young, Ocean, Mary, Adam, Henry, first is Livingston. Date of birth is 4-21-04. 4-21-04.
1: Okay. Sorry, yeah, he's active, negative pressure.
0: Copy, thank you.

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0: 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We'll be quick.
1: Bye-bye.

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0: Audience clear, take an OF.
1: 7.
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0: Can you respond to the YMCA on 28? I have a caller reporting a tree branch that's covering 3/4 of the road near.
1: Yeah.

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3: 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Broke off enough that it's not obstructing the lane.
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0: Respond to 182 Rockingham Road for the alarm. It's going to be at the dentist office, Miles of Smiles. Coming in at the front door. There's no key holder currently responding.
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0: 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See the subject from 42 Trolley Car Lane looking for some advice regarding a vehicle that he lent a friend 6 months ago.

0: 46 from headquarters. 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
0: Can you respond to the area of Westminster and Mammoth for a past motor vehicle complaint?
1: Copy, Mammoth, Westminster.
0: Caller had been walking on Westminster. Stated that a black pickup, New Hampshire 20 of 44 plus line, Mike Adam George, came up behind her and her daughter, honked his horn, started yelling at them, and gave them the middle finger before continuing towards Mammoth. Approximately 15-20 minute time delay. She would like an officer to still check the area.
1: Copy. Does she want a call back from an officer?
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1: Copy.
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0: Heather, we did get a call about that vehicle from Rock County. They do have an off duty out with it. 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

0: 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Can you respond to the front lobby, the subject you wrote the citation for is here and like speak to you?
1: Promise.

check the area of Sunnycrest Farms. Last seen traveling northbound on High Range for a report of 3 JVs on dirt bikes in the area. Caller stated that they were in the roadway, nervous about their safety as they looked young. It's going to be a white dirt bike and 2 black dirt bikes, all wearing black helmets, and one had a maroon backpack.

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0: has an active on the 04 RAV4 color black out of Nashua, Sarah, born in 91.
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0: 451-4478, and then that's 451-4478 out of New Hampshire.

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1: We are clear of the walkthrough.
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1: Seven.
0: Copy the name, date of birth. We believe it's on New Hampshire.
1: Seven.
0: Last of airmen, Boston, Edward, Robert, Robert Young, Mary F. Nora, first of Brian, with an I. Date of birth is March 2nd, 1958. March 2, 1958.

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0: 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Can you open up a call for a suspicious activity? 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
2: T1, could you start heading towards over 190 Military Road? You're going to be going with 94.
3: Phoenix blocking the whole roadway, blocking up traffic.
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2: 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T1, Medic 4, 190, Hill 30 Road for Charlie Level Stroke, Fulton Circle in High Range.
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You're going to have a 37-year-old female stroke-like symptoms, numb face, and neck pain.

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1: 4-6, call you. 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I'll
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1: 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Adam 2-4 and I are out in car 7. And we're out with a vehicle, maybe involved, 102 at Devonshire. We checking.
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3: 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There are going to be two separate accidents. I'm going to be off at the one at Apple Tree Mall. Or, sorry, the one by Commons Plaza.
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1: flight. 2-1, standby one. 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
0: 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Vehicles are on the roadway. All that notes can show me where.
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1: Medic 2 from Medic 3. 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
0: Medic 3, you're on responding.

93C1, you're on responding. We're going to have an 80-year-old male located on Rose Lane in room 1. He has a fever and does not appear to be making sense.

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1: Seven.
0: Spoke with the property management company. They have permission to shut down part of Pinion Place, but they are aware of the complaints and going to speak to the tree company. 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
1: Yo, it's Alan.
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0: 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It's going to be at the Modern Endodontics for a 2-car MVA. 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
1: 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I'll be clear. I'll take Commons Drive.
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1: Go ahead.
0: 22, can you check 102 westbound from Home Depot? I have a caller reporting that there's a blue Chevy Silverado in front of him. There's the operator smoking 318B, and you can see Sun Cruisers in the front. It's going to be Massachusetts 23, Charles, Charles, X-ray 44. Again, 3, Charles, Charles, X-ray 44. It says Mass description. Comes back on a Chevy Silverado code blue.

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1: Copy. I'll try to catch up, but coming from Collins.
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0: 2-2, can you respond to 95 Pillsbury Road? Derek PD is requesting respond regarding a past 10-1025X. Suspect vehicle is going to be a blue PT Cruiser. The owner of that residence has a vehicle matching the description. It's going to be New Hampshire 474-3715. Vehicle should have front end damage and should have a spare tire on one of the rear wheels. If that matches the description, they'd like the operator of that vehicle to call in.

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0: 474-3715, 474-3715.
1: Comes back on a blue PT Cruiser to a Mark Lockwood, negative 3.

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1: 10-3.
0: New Hampshire Vanity, Henry, Ocean, Sam, Sam, Union, Mary, Ocean. Henry, Ocean, Sam, Sam, Union, Mary, Ocean. Great Nissan Frontier.
1: 10-5, that also comes back to Mark.
0: Copy, no answer at the door.
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1: Henry.
0: I had notes. I called Barry. They had no idea what I was talking about. Where I passed along, they hit one of them. Can you show me clear?
1: Have a lot.

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1: I'm
0: going to follow up. Sunoco, 66 Nashville.
1: Hello.

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1: 7.

0: Rogers copy, it's about 28 South.
1: Denver.
0: Hey, Smith was North Carolina, David John David 4124. David John David 4124.
1: Hello.

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1: Henry.
0: RW, Manchester Town Line, New Hampshire, 538-0825, 538-0825, the Ford Bronco, gray in color.
1: Hello.

0: 22 and 46. The calling party disconnected. It sounded like they were going to get out of the roadway, and it looks like they're now moving into the Walgreens and Bank of America parking lot.
1: Medic 3, P1, Nasher Road at Mammoth Road for two-car motor vehicle accident. Engine 2, Medic 3, P1, Mammoth Road at Nasher Road for two-car motor vehicle accident.
2: P1's on.
1: P1's on.
2: 72's.
1: Attending 2.
3: Medic 3's on.
1: Medic 3's on.

70s on for National Road at Mammoth Road. It's going to be a two-car MVA. Police reporting no injury. However, there are two small children that the father would like evaluated. They're going to be located near the Bank of America and Walgreens parking lot.

0: All right, what about engine 2?
1: Engine 2.
0: We're on scene. We're going to be in the Bank of America parking lot with one vehicle with some minor damage. We'll be investigating. Engine 2 will have command.
1: Engine 2, on scene in the Bank of America parking lot with one vehicle with minor damage. You'll have command. You'll be investigating. Medic 4, mutual aid to the town of Gary, 10 Shenandoah Road, room 108, for behavioral problems. Medic 4, mutual aid to the town of Gary, 10 Shenandoah Road, room 108, for behavioral problems.
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0: Fire alarm, come in.
1: I'm answering.
0: Upstairs, give me two motor vehicles involved in the collision. We'll be evaluating two.
1: Steve, two vehicles involved. You'll be evaluating two. You want on scene?
0: Stands on scene.
1: I am 2's on scene.

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1: Medic 4, you're on responding. You have a 27-year-old male with behavioral problems. It's going to be room 108. You'll be meeting Dairy Engine 1.

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Ladder 2, 44 Wiley Hill Road, check a wire down. 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
1: Go ahead.
0: Call from the occupant at that location, reporting a wire down across the driveway, possibly a phone or cable wire, she believes.
1: Okay, we'll check it out.

0: Fire one from ladder number two.
1: Ladder two.
0: This will just be a cable line for insects.